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0: 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Loving, I'm living, so we turning up. 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

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Together, we are New Brunswick. We are the True North, strong and free. We are all proud to be Canada.

bet. Say, I got drive, I don't need a car. 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I'm doing things they ain't seen before. 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I'm a demon lord. Fall off what? 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Called your bluff, better cite the source. 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

0: to you.
1: My friend, we made it. Good morning. Welcome to Friday, 21st of August. It's going to be mainly sunny today. We'll see a few clouds. Highs near 25. It's 17 in the uptown of our fair city right now. Let's see here. Some other things that are kind of exciting for you if you're into holidays and such. 71 days left until the spooky season. Halloween, it's really just around the corner, and I know some of our listeners are super, super excited. They've already started their purchasing and getting a head start on their decorating. So if that's you, you're a little bit crazy, and we like it. A Friday morning thought of the day says this: you're allowed to be a work in progress and still be proud of how far you've come. That word is from Queen Latifah. So basically it means whatever today throws at you, take a deep breath, keep moving forward, and remember, you've already survived every bad day that you've already had so far, huh? How's that for accomplishment? Good on you. I've got some fun stories on the way for you today. The Florida man always gets all the attention, but this time, it's a Florida woman. So, I got a story for you. A woman walks into a bar and orders some wings and beer, okay? Dot, dot, dot. But it's what happens when she pays that our story takes a very Floridian turn. I'll tell you that story in a bit. Also, forget breakfast is the most important meal of the day. Apparently, when you eat your breakfast could also be just as important, and that ties into our question of the day. I'll have this posted on our socials. I want to know, what's the weirdest thing you've ever eaten for breakfast? Leftover pizza? Oh, yeah. Cold Chinese food? Heck yeah. Cake? Guilty. Or maybe yesterday's spaghetti. Look for that, and I want to know, what's the weirdest thing you've eaten for breakfast? We've got all the usual fare for our day. Hollywood buzz, birthdays and anniversaries, and lots more, including our Vogue Optical web poll as well. This is Mornings with Dennis coming up. I've got for you a little bit of Justin Bieber, Speed Demon, his latest track right here on K100. Good morning. Happy Friday, 17 Uptown, 612.
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0: ready to go. All right, here we are, Friday, the 21st of August, at the end of another work week. And I know that some people are starting their work week, so we wish a good one to you. Today, here's what we're celebrating. Today is Hawaiian Shirt Day. So dig out that loud, colorful shirt that you normally wear only on vacation, or if you're going to a luau or something like that. If it's got flamingos, palm trees, or enough colors to cause a minor traffic accident, perfection. Wear that one and send me a picture of it too. Today's also National Kool-Aid Day. Hey, Kool-Aid! Oh, yeah! You remember that? I do. There was just something about a big old pitcher, probably a Tupperware pitcher of ice-cold Kool-Aid. And I remember actually watching one of my Aunt Carol making Kool-Aid when I was hanging out with my cousins Doug and Troy and Stephen and Michelle. And my Aunt Carol would make Kool-Aid. She just grab the bowl of sugar and just, yeah, that should be about enough right there. childhood memories. Today's also National Men's Grooming Day. Gentlemen, today is your reminder to trim the beard, tame the eyebrows, and maybe use something other than just the 3-in-1 shampoo. Either way, we're just glad that we're showering, okay? It was on today's date back in time, let's go to 1911, that the Mona Lisa was stolen from the Louvre by an employee, and that theft made worldwide headlines and actually helped turn that painting into the superstar that it is today. Today was Hawaiian Shirt Day. Well, that's partly because in today's date, in 1959, Hawaii actually became America's 50th state. It was signed into covenants by Dwight Eisenhower at the time. Today's date, 1969, the first Gap store opened up in San Francisco. They were originally only selling men's Levi's jeans and records. So basically, it's the original mall hipster. And on today's date in 2000, Tiger Woods, he won the PGA Championship, becoming the first golfer since Ben Hogan in 1953 to win three major championships in 1 year. Heck of an accomplishment for sure. And are you a salt person or a pepper person? If you're a pepper person, you won't be bothered. But if you're a salt person, this is going to tick you off bad. In 2012, Boston Market removed all salt shakers from all the tables in all of its restaurants in an effort to get customers to eat healthier. Somewhere, a guy immediately asked for 12 packets of salt. And let's see here. In 2019, after a 10-year off-and-on-again relationship and failed 8-month marriage, Liam Hemsworth filed for divorce from Miley Cyrus, citing irreconcilable differences. And she said, yeah, you know what? That's okay. And she came back to him and she said, I can buy myself flowers. Like my name in the sand. And I think Miley's doing A-OK for sure. And finally, 2022, House of Dragon premiered on HBO and gave Game of Thrones fans another reason to spend Sunday nights arguing about fictional families. It's going to be a pretty decent today. We've got mostly sunny skies. We'll see a few clouds, highs near 25. A little cloudy and overcast as we're waiting for sunshine to appear. 624, 17 uptown. Good morning. It's Mornings with Dennis on K100.
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That song became the anthem at FIFA 2026. Shakira, Burna Boy, Dying Die on K100. Coming up in just a moment's time after the weekend, I've got your Hollywood buzz coming up for you. Right now, Can't Feel My Face, The Weekend, K100.

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1: Well, it seems that even celebrities have family members that take things a little bit too far. In fact, Dane Cook's brother took the family discount a little too far. Daryl McCauley stole a whopping $12 million from his brother, Dane Cook, between 2004 and 2008. And get this, he allegedly hid some of the cash in pasta jars in the house. He even eventually pled guilty and spent 6 years behind bars. Now the whole bizarre story is getting the documentary treatment in Funny Money, the Dane Cook story, which is coming out September 29. Watch for that. Now, Prince Harry and Meghan Markle might be heading back to Britain, but don't unpack the moving truck just yet. Meghan's agreed to spend 6 months as a trial in the UK, and she's going to keep her home in Montecito, California, along with her vacation place in Portugal. Friends say that California is where home really is for Meghan. But basically, this isn't a permanent move. It's more like a six-month test drive with an exit strategy. And Amber Heard, well, she's not too thrilled about Johnny Depp's Hollywood comeback. His return to the spotlight's actually bringing up some painful memories for her as he's promoting his upcoming movie, Ebenezer. Now, Amber Heard's now living in Spain with her kids. And according to the report, seeing Johnny Depp's name everywhere is rather upsetting because apparently Hollywood's decided it's time for another Captain Jack Sparrow with Johnny Depp to make his comeback tour. That's your first Hollywood Buzz. Next one at 8:40. Next up, Florida man. He always gets all the attention, but this time it's a Florida woman. Woman walks into a bar and orders some wings and beer. That doesn't sound too strange. Wait till you hear what happens when she tries to pay. That's when the story takes a Floridian turn. That's on the way as well after Lolo, the Punisher. New music next, K100.
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0: Somber on stage next month in PEI for SomoFest. Make sure you get your tickets. Check it out. Okay, well, I feel like a little bit of traveling. How about we go to Florida?
1: Meanwhile, in northern Florida.
2: Florida?
1: Florida is America's basement.
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0: Well, all right. Normally, we feature Florida men, but I'm going to feature a Florida woman this time. Equal opportunity, right? So, okay, listeners, it's time for your daily dose of what on earth is happening in Florida. Today's episode of Crime Doesn't Pay, and neither did she. We're heading to Port St. Lucie, where a local woman named Carrie decided she was going to treat herself to a meal at the St. Lucie Draft House. Sounds great. Okay, so now when the bill came in, Carrie didn't actually pull out her cash or a card or even Apple Pay. She handed over a crisp $100 bill. The server took one look at it and held it up and then realized, hey, wait a minute. This isn't legal tender. Printed right across the front in big, bold letters, plain to see, were the words, "For motion picture purposes." That's right. She tried to buy real wings and beer with fake Hollywood prop money. So needless to say, the police officers at the St. Louis Sheriff's Office didn't give her an Oscar for Best Actress. In fact, they tracked her down, hit her with a full trilogy of charges: larceny, possession of forged bill, and fraud. Well, I hope the wings were good. But so next time you're going to go pay for a meal, play with real legal tender. And what on earth is happening in Florida? My goodness. Mostly sunny today. We're going to have a few clouds, high near 25. A few clouds for tonight. The fog rolling in the overnight hours, low of 13 as well. It's 18 in Uptown St. John as we're on the way for our Friday today. Also on the way, Nelly Furtado. Next up, Promiscuous K100. Good morning.
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0: Over trade continues for Atlantic Canadian businesses even after Canada and the U.S. reached a tentative deal. Trade Minister Dominic LeBlanc back in Washington today to wrap things up before Donald Trump's midnight deadline. Premier Susan Holt says American alcohol won't be returning to provincial liquor stores, though, unless Trump rolls back tariffs affecting New Brunswick. The removal of the U.S. liquor from the shelves in Canada has proven to be a major irritant and a valuable point of negotiating leverage in the trade talks. Prime Minister Mark Carney has asked the premiers to end their ban on American booze in the new trade deal. However, Holt tells CBC she wants to see a return to what she calls free and fair trade before making any concessions on the ban on American products. Wasn't much of a change at the fuel pumps overnight. Regular self-serve is up just a tenth of a cent, with the new maximum $1.86.7 a liter. Diesel increased 3.5 cents to $2.48.6. Both prices had been adjusted up earlier in the week. Furnace oil up 3.4 cents to $2.41.2. Health Minister John Dornan has admitted the new virtual care NB service is failing Francophones. Dr. Dornan says he's aware of complaints from Francophone patients and expects the service administrator to make improvements. The Official Languages Commission are already investigating 3 complaints about access to French care since Virtual Care NB launched in June. Dornan tells CBC that 2 more bilingual nurse practitioners were hired last week, but acknowledges there are currently very few bilingual providers. RCMP say the victim of a hit-and-run near Sackville earlier this month has died in hospital from his injuries. The 51-year-old Shediac man was hit by a vehicle while walking on Route 2 in Sackville in the early morning hours of August 6th, and he was rushed to hospital. An update from the Mounties yesterday said he has now passed away. The vehicle involved left the scene, and police have yet to track it down. RCMP are asking anyone who traveled Route 2 between Amherst and Sackville between 6 p.m. August 5th and 5 a.m. August 6th to contact police. In sports on the diamonds, Blue Jays beat the Rays 5-1, the Yankees over the Orioles 6-1, the Red Sox were off. On the gridiron, the Alouettes overpowered the Red Blacks 46-16. Now you're up to date. I'm Daryl Good.
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6: Now for a look at your K100 weather. It'll be mostly sunny today. We will see a few clouds. We'll have a high near 25. Tonight, we'll have a few clouds with some fog rolling in for the overnight, a low of 13. Tomorrow, it's going to start mainly sunny, but clouds will build around noontime. There's a slight chance of showers in the afternoon, high of 24. And finally, Sunday, looks like it's going to be a wet one. We've got showers and a high of 20.
7: 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It's St. John's Perfect Music Mix for you, St. Awesome. K100. We go to

0: Well, if you're going to be heading out for the 150th birthday for the St. John City Market, there's going to be a lot of people. You might actually be yelling, where the hell is my husband? That's Ray on K100, St. John's Perfect Music Mix. Good morning. Sunshiny in the uptown. It's getting there anyway. I can see blue skies reflecting in the windows of the building formerly known as the Golden Ball. It's this part of the city is going to look so different once that building eventually comes down. It's going to be a heck of a thing to watch for sure. So talking about the St. John City Market, they've got a big celebration that's planned for tomorrow. It's Canada's oldest continuously operating farmers market. It's celebrating its birthday with free a street party that's happening tomorrow from 3 in the afternoon until 10 o'clock at night. They've got lots going on. So you heard in Daryl's news that there's going to be, might be a little bit of a disruption as they're getting the street ready, and parking is going to be tricky as well. So keep that in mind. But Andrew McDonald, the market manager, says this is the party. This is the let's get out onto the street and support the local vendors kind of an event. It's going to be great. Face painting, zap magic, musical instrument petting zoo. That sounds interesting. Lots of other family activities as well. So then they've also got live music planned for the evening. Food, drinks, there's going to be a beer garden. Roxy and the Underground Soul Sound. That sounds great. Olympic Symphonium, very good. Go check them out. Gift Horse, Last Call, right here from our area, as well as Josh Brevner and Mike Brevner. Travis Gidney and Jedi of Funk are going to be some of the performers that you'll see. That's outside. Then inside, the vendors are going to stay open until 8 o'clock. That's, then everything is going to switch fully to the street. So the street party is going to be just the opening round. Andrew says that there's going to be all kinds in store for it. So come check it out. They're also going to have an actual... it says there will be an event on October 1st, which is the actual anniversary itself. But this is just kind of, you know, a way to celebrate summer, celebrate the market, and just have a big to-do. And come check it out tomorrow, 3 until 10, Uptown St. John, St. John City Market. You know where that's at. It's going to be a heck of a time for sure, as we say happy birthday and happy anniversary to the City Market. Hey, if you're speaking of anniversaries and birthdays, if you've got one, I want to celebrate it with you. So make sure you let me know. 658-5000. We're going to slice up the cake in just about 10 minutes right here on K100. St. John's Perfect Music Mix. It is 7:11:18 in the city right now. Did I mention it's Friday?
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0: New big tune for Benson Boone, Time of His Life on K100 St. John's Perfect Music Mix. He really is having the time of his life for sure. Just killing it wherever he goes, and so many great tunes coming out. Here's who's celebrating birthdays today for the 21st of August. Starting off with Bo Burnham. Started off as a YouTube sensation to an award-winning comedian, musician, filmmaker. He basically does it all. He turns 36 today. Usain Bolt, the fastest man in recorded history, is hitting the big 4-0 today. That's right, 40 years old, Usain Bolt. Enjoy those good knees while you have them, my friend. Kellis, her milkshake brought all the boys to the yard, and then she's like, she's better than yours. Well, she's serving up birthday number 47 today. And you know what? She's actually a certified chef as well as a singer. Happy 47th to Kellis. Carrie Ann Moss, if you're a fan of the Matrix trilogy, you know her as Trinity. She's also starred in Jessica Jones, celebrating birthday number 59 today. And Kim Cattrall. You know her from Sex and the City. Forever fabulous. And she's proving that 70 is the new 50. That's right. You heard me right. She turns 70 today. And Loretta Devine. You know her as on Grey's Anatomy. She's a sweet lady with a really high-pitched voice. Just a wonderful actress. She's also starred in Waiting to Exhale. She turns 77 today. Happy birthday to them. Local birthdays. A dear old friend from when I was a kid. Katrina McDonald celebrating a birthday today. Also, you might know this name from radio, Gary Stackhouse. He's blowing out the candles today too. And Desiree Short, the captain of the Peninsula Princess, sending out birthday wishes to you as well. To all these fine folks, we want to say
1: happy birthday. Feel the love stay spilling over, shining through. Another year of something magic, another year of you.
0: Sunshiny in the uptown. That's what we've got for most of today. We'll see a few clouds a little bit later on. We've got a high of 25. A few clouds for tonight. Fog rolling in the overnight hours. Low of 13. Beautiful in the uptown right now. Temperature is currently sitting at 17. And I've got some loud luxury on the way for you next up. Right here, K100. Good morning. Happy Friday.
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4: Good morning. The city is advising drivers about some disruptions to up-down traffic tomorrow to accommodate the crowds expected to come out to celebrate the 150th anniversary of the city market. Germain Street between North Market and King will be closed to traffic in both directions from 8 a.m. till midnight. Now, traffic on North Market will be reversed to accommodate the closure. Traffic along Germain will be diverted onto North Market and directed towards Charlotte. There will be road signage and sidewalk directional signage in place. Residents in Waterford near Sussex are asking the province to reject proposed changes to their rural plan that would allow industrial-scale projects in the area. In a statement to local government minister Aaron Kennedy, residents say there was no public consultation during development of the amendment. They also raise concerns about a potential conflict of interest, saying Dillon Consulting drafted both the rural plan amendment and was also working for Natural Forces, the developer behind a proposed wind energy project for that area. The residents want large-scale wind projects to be considered on a case-by-case basis with public consultation and not get an automatic go-ahead that the amendment would provide. RCMP have determined the death of a man in a home near Hillsborough earlier this month was a homicide. Mounties have also now publicly identified the victim as 57-year-old Michael Eric Claude Steves. He was found dead in a home on Route 910 near Shenstone August 4th. In an update, RCMP now say the major crime unit's investigating the death as a homicide and are asking anyone with information or who may have spoken to Steves on August 2nd or 3rd to call them. In particular, police are looking to speak with a male driver who stopped to speak with someone on Route 910, as well as a woman who may have given a person a ride between Shenstone and Hillsborough. The Holt government says beginning September 8th, all students in public schools will have access to balanced and nutritious lunches every school day. The government says in a news release a regular option and a vegetarian option will be offered. Participating families will pay $4 per lunch for students in kindergarten to grade 8, $5 for students in grades 9 to 12. The provincial school lunch program will subsidize the remaining cost of each lunch, and the school will provide information on how to access a full subsidy. In sports in the major leagues, Blue Jays had a 5-1 win in Tampa Bay. Yankees beat Baltimore 6-1. The Red Sox had the day off. In the CFL, the Alouettes pounded Ottawa 46-16. Now you're up to date. I'm Daryl Good.
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6: Now for a look at your K100 weather. It'll be mostly sunny today. We will see a few clouds. We'll have a high near 25. Tonight, we'll have a few clouds with some fog rolling in for the overnight, a low of 13. Tomorrow, it's going to start mainly sunny, but clouds will build around noontime. There's a slight chance of showers in the afternoon, high of 24. And finally, Sunday, looks like it's going to be a wet one. We've got showers and a high of 20. Beautiful Friday morning, 7:33, 17 in Uptown. That's your K100 3-day weather forecast. Good morning.
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0: like we're just friends. Virginia to Vegas and K100, St. John's Perfect Music Mix. Good morning. It's Friday. It's sunny. It's a good day all around. Yesterday in our Vogue Optical web poll question, we were asking you if you look for labels. So my health has changed. And over the last number of years, when it comes to grocery shopping, I have to look for certain things in labels just to try and make sure that I'm able to stay on this spinning, bouncing ball a little bit longer. So I look for like salt content, fat content, and of course sugar and all that stuff. So I've been a label looker for a long, long time, and so wondering, especially since there's been a lot of ups and downs and upheaval and back and forths with our biggest trade partner south of the border. With tariffs and everything like that. We're wondering, do you look for the Made in Canada label when you're shopping? According to the poll, we've got a real close matchup as far as the results go. But if we look at the comments from yesterday, Jess yesterday said that she was taught as a kid to look where everything had come from. And that was just the normal thing we did when we were grocery shopping and for looking for other products. Debbie says, looking for Canadian has saved me money. I've been a Tide user for more than 40 years. Now I buy Old Dutch laundry soap at Canadian Tire. She said, she did a little infomercial. I get 185 loads. For $12.99. That's a great price. And Brenda says, if you can afford to buy Canadian, that's wonderful, but not all of us can. And that's a fair statement right there, truthfully. We're all doing what we can to try and make our dollar last, right? I'm in the process of looking for a car to replace my little white car, so I know exactly what you're talking about. Sabrina says, yes, I do, and I buy Canadian as much as I can. Tony says, no, prices have gotten so stupid, it doesn't matter where it's made. Also, with my diet, cutting all the unnecessary and dangerous food ingredients, he says, Made in Canada is not always a smart choice. Again, fair observation. You know, when it comes to shopping for your family and for yourself, it's deeply personal. So I respect a person's choices. And so here's how the results actually spelled out yesterday. Those that say that that they do actually look for the label, that came out at 46.3%. Pretty good. And for those that say that they do not look for a Made in Canada label when shopping, that's 53.6%. So pretty close matchup. Again, thanks for your, thanks for participation and being a part of that. Today in our web poll question, I'm giving you the opportunity to be the teacher. I know lots of teachers, lots of people that work in the education profession. So you know that you've got my respect. But imagine for a moment, you're the teacher. And Mark Carney is one of your students. What overall grade would you give Mark Carney? A through F are your choices that you can make. But of course, some of the comments on here, it's lighthearted, but some of the statements are true. Steve says, judge him by the prices at the grocery store. I think that's what he said. He did say that. And prices are pretty high right now, aren't they? Rena says, F, but you know, this is what the people voted for, so, yeah, true. Joanne says, definitely give a failing grade. Hopefully this country wakes up soon. Dennis, on the other hand, Dennis Johnson gives him an A, and then one of our other listeners gives him a D. So not total fails, but Michael says a D. So join the conversation. Let us know. Keep in mind, it is meant to be lighthearted. A lot of the political topics can get a little bit heavy-handed sometimes, and you know, we're passionate about the way we feel about our country, and that's a good thing. Never change that. You keep fighting for your country for the way that it feels that it should be for you, and I will respect you for it. Just, we got to vote. That's the only tool we have, but keep speaking. Taylor Swift on the way for you after you cast your vote in our Vogue Optical web poll question. Our website for you to go to, K100.ca, and our web poll is brought to you by Vogue Optical. 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We're going to shake it off. It's Friday. Let's get ready to celebrate the weekend. And I want to know, what's the strangest thing that you've ever had for breakfast? If you've eaten leftover Chinese food, cold pizza, or I don't know, even leftover Mexican or Taco Bell, you might either be hungover or you work in radio.
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0: little bit of Taylor Swift for you on K100, St. John's Perfect Music Mix. Okay, so we're talking, it seems, about breakfast and weird foods that you've had for breakfast. You know, no judgment here. This is full confessionary, and I don't have to give you a bless you and tell you to do Hail Marys or anything like that. But since we're talking about breakfast after 8 o'clock, it seems that breakfast is, of course, the most important meal of the day, but apparently when you eat it could be just as important. So if you hit that snooze button one too many times this morning, and you know things are running a little bit later, well, grab your coffee and listen up, because science has just put your morning routine on a literal countdown clock. There's a massive new study of over 31,000 adults that says that the time that you take your very first bite of the day could actually impact how long you live. Like, really? Okay, it turns out the later you eat, the higher the risk. So the breakfast clock is ticking. So from about 7 a.m. to 8 a.m., that's what they're calling the Goldilocks zone. You're thriving, you're glowing, you're eating like a champion, okay? That sounds pretty good. Between 8 a.m. to 10 a.m., you're pushing it back a little bit. Researchers saw a 10% higher risk compared to the early birds. And from 10 a.m. till noon, if you're dragging your feet, well, that risk, it looks like it's going to jump a little bit higher. Looks like it's it's actually going to jump up as far as like a 10%, 19% higher. Oh, man, oh, man. So apparently science has actually spoken. If your weekend vibe is a bottomless mimosa starting at 1 p.m., science is begging you to rethink your strategy. Your warm blanket is telling you to sleep in, but your body is screaming, get me the toast. So my question is, are you an early bird egg slinger, or are you living a little bit dangerously with a 1 p.m. waffle call? Give me a call right now at 658-5000. Send me a text and let me know, when do you eat breakfast? And I also want to know, what do you have for breakfast? And we're going to talk about strange things that you've had for breakfast just after 8 o'clock, right on our Facebook, Instagram, and our talking text line too. The number is 658-5000.
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4: Good morning. Uncertainty over trade continues for Atlantic Canadian businesses even after Canada and the U.S. reached a tentative deal. Trade Minister Dominic LeBlanc back in Washington today to wrap things up before Donald Trump's midnight deadline. Premier Susan Holt says American alcohol won't be returning to provincial liquor stores, though, unless Trump rolls back tariffs affecting New Brunswick. The removal of the U.S. liquor from the shelves in Canada has proven to be a major irritant and a valuable point of negotiating leverage in the trade talks. Prime Minister Mark Carney has asked the premiers to end their ban on American booze in the new trade deal. However, Holt tells CBC she wants to see a return to what she calls free and fair trade before making any concessions on the ban on American products. Wasn't much of a change at the fuel pumps overnight. Regular self-serve is up just a tenth of a cent, with the new maximum $1.86.7 a liter. Diesel increased 3.5 cents to $2.48.6. Both prices had been adjusted up earlier in the week. Furnace oil up 3.4 cents to $2.41.2. Health Minister John Dornan has admitted the new virtual care NB service is failing Francophones. Dr. Dornan says he's aware of complaints from Francophone patients and expects the service administrator to make improvements. The Official Languages Commission are already investigating 3 complaints about access to French care since Virtual Care NB launched in June. Dornan tells CBC that 2 more bilingual nurse practitioners were hired last week, but acknowledges there are currently very few bilingual providers. RCMP say the victim of a hit-and-run near Sackville earlier this month has died in hospital from his injuries. The 51-

0: 21-year-old Chetty Ackman was hit by a vehicle while walking on Route 2 in Sackville in the early morning hours of August 6th. Then he was rushed to hospital. An update from the Mounties yesterday said he has now passed away. The vehicle involved left the scene and police have yet to track it down. RCMP are asking anyone who traveled Route 2 between Amherst and Sackville between 6 p.m. August 5th and 5 a.m. August 6th to contact police. In sports on the diamonds, Blue Jays beat the Rays 5-1, the Yankees over the Orioles 6-1, the Red Sox were off. On the gridiron, the Alouettes overpowered the Red Blacks 46-16. Now you're up to date. I'm Daryl Good.
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3: Now for a look at your K100 weather. It'll be mostly sunny today. We will see a few clouds. We'll have a high near 25. Tonight, we'll have a few clouds with some fog rolling in for the overnight, a low of 13. Tomorrow, it's going to start mainly sunny, but clouds will build around noontime. There's a slight chance of showers in the afternoon, high of 24. And finally, Sunday, looks like it's going to be a wet one. We've got showers and a high of 20.
4: 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That is your K100 3-day weather forecast. Gracie Abrams coming up. Also, we're going to be talking about the weirdest thing you've ever eaten for breakfast. 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Miley Cyrus, Flowers on K100. Good morning.

0: Being that I've worked in radio now for about 12 years, a little bit better than that, and morning show work is a little bit tricky because, well, you're on a schedule that nobody else is on, except for, you know, a handful of vampires and other people that are doing shift work, and we get to hang out, yeah, right? You know, maybe not in person, but over the microphone and through the speakers and through social media. It's great. So being that with the weird schedule, it's kind of hard to schedule proper foods, but breakfast is so important. It truly is. You need that fuel to get you started so that you can get going for the rest of the day. So today I've gone through many iterations of what breakfast is. Earlier last week I brought in some really nice whole wheat sourdough bread with multigrain on it, and brought in some guacamole and spread that on the toast and added some bacon bits. It was fabulous, wonderful. And I've done breakfast at the local coffee shops that are open, and I catch the drive through, come on in, have my coffee, and I'm good to go. But there are other times where maybe you have leftovers. Maybe leftover Chinese food. That doesn't usually happen in my house. I don't typically know what leftover Chinese food is. It disappears usually in one sitting. But if there's leftover Chinese food, it's leftover from Jan. She hasn't eaten it all, so I get to take it. But leftover pizza, oh, you know I've had that for breakfast. Even leftover spaghetti, yes, I've had that for breakfast as well. I've also had leftover fettuccine Alfredo. Let me tell you, don't judge. It's pretty darn good. Today I wanted to know, since breakfast is so important, what's the weirdest thing that you've ever eaten for breakfast? Lots of great things here. Melissa says chicken nuggets with dill dip. You know what, Melissa? I can get behind that. I truly can. Katie says chocolate cake. Ruth says brown sugar mixed with tea. You spread it on toast. And my dad made that us for kids as a breakfast in the late 50s. Ruth, you got me curious about that. Is it like boiled tea, or is it the dry tea leaves? Send me a little bit more information about that, because I might just have to try it, you know? Betty says, years ago, a friend and I were traveling to work together, and we always stopped at the local store in the morning for a bag of chips and a bottle of pop for the drive to the city. She says, sometimes I'd swap the chips for a Joe Louis. I love Joe Louis. But she always had roast chicken chips. And she says, I understand that some people have food categories, and she says, I have food. Breakfast, lunch, and dinner categories are just suggestions. And I do know some folks that follow that mantra as well. Like Wayne Long, for example, I know a couple years ago he posted what he typically has for breakfast, which is like saltine crackers and some sardines or stuff that you would normally not say, well, that's breakfast food? and then we got a few other comments on here as well. Yvonne says apple pie for breakfast is a weird one I've had. Fred also says leftover Chinese food. Jane gets the Maritime Award. She's had lobster for breakfast. Oh, my gracious. Kimberly Chason, she says beer. Yeah, that's awesome. Join the conversation. Let me know. What's the weirdest thing you've eaten for breakfast? Is it spaghetti, leftover Chinese? You tell me. Surprise me. See if you can wow me. If you're eating weird things for breakfast, you're either hungover or you work in radio.
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0: Hey, what are your plans for tonight? I want you to make sure that you head down to Market Square on the St. John Boardwalk. We've got Stephen Page, who's the original voice of the Bare Naked Ladies. And incredible singer, great performer. He's even from the time that he went solo from the Bare Naked Ladies, he's still been performing a lot, writing songs, recording, touring with the likes of Mo Berg from the Pursuit of Happiness and some other great Canadian artists as well. So he's not sat still for very long. Of course, we know his voice from all their biggest hits like Enid, If I Had $1 Million. Just a wonderful voice. He's a supreme talent. And we haven't really even... I've seen a few live clips of him performing where he actually shows off his range. He can really sing some like big, powerful notes. But he's super funny, talented. He can sing. He tells stories. He's going to be on the boardwalk tonight down at Market Square. So make sure you go check it out. And it's really going to be a good time. Sun shining in the uptown right now. And looks like it's going to be a pretty decent day. We're going to see temperatures getting up to about 25 today, which is going to be very nice. I'm still enjoying summer weather. I hope you are as well. I know that some folks that prefer fallish kind of weather are really, really anxious, and they're pushing for fall to hurry up and get here so they can tell you and me both happy fall, y'all. I'm just not ready for it, but we're all different. But tonight's going to be pretty decent as well. A few clouds, and then after midnight, we'll see some fog rolling in. We'll have a low of 13. Beautiful for our Friday in the uptown right now. Temperature is currently sitting at 18 at 823. Good morning. Happy Friday.
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0: That's Luke Calla on K100. Good Friday morning to you. Beautiful sunshiny day out there. We'll have a look at the weather in just a couple of moments' time. Reminder about tomorrow, the St. John City Market has a big street party that's happening, complete with live music, face painting. The Zap Magic Duo is going to be there as well. And it's so much going on. So go check it out and just make sure you head uptown a little bit early. It's going to be 3 until 10 tomorrow, and good time as well. And then tonight we've got Stephen Page from the Bare Naked Ladies on stage at Market Square Boardwalk. It's going to be a great show. You'll probably see me there as well. Hope to. And if you see me, do come over and give me a shot in the arm and say hello. Today, giving you the opportunity to be the teacher of the class, okay? But for a moment, I want you to imagine you are the teacher and Mark Kearney is one of your students. He's sitting there just as I put up a picture this morning. I love doing Photoshop stuff like as well. So I found a picture of Mark Kearney and I just put his head on a student in class. And you're given the opportunity to grade Mark Kearney's performance so far. This is meant to be lighthearted, by the way. You can grade him from A through F and give us a shot. lots of great comments here. Marlene says the low grade doesn't go low enough. Beth O'Neill, being optimistic and somewhere in the middle, says a C maybe. Kimber says F minus. Heather says A. A solid A. There you go. You know, I'm tend to be a positive, accentuate the positive kind of person. And Sabrina also says a B. Steve says, judging by the prices at the grocery store. Rena says, definitely enough. Joanne says the same thing. And as well, Shelley says, the two factors I consider most are the cost of food and fuel, and both are at an all-time high. This country is in a recession as far as the carbon tax. This is just another income going straight into Ottawa off the backs of Canadians. You know what? I'm not disagreeing with you. We can all agree wholeheartedly that our country is in pretty rough shape right now. The one thing to consider, though, is that a lot of the world leaders, including Mark Carney, are having a hard time dealing with the leader of our closest neighbor and our closest friend south of the border. And things are a little bit tumultuous for everyone trying to deal. So bringing it back to Mark Carney, you're the teacher. What grade would you give the current prime minister of our country? A through F. Make sure you head to our website and let us know. K100.ca, and our web poll each day is brought to you by Home Optical. 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
0: Ricky Gervais, super funny guy. In fact, if you're a fan of The Office, I recommend you check out the British version of The Office. It's the original one. It's very painful, but at the same time, really funny. Ricky Gervais, he plans to marry Jane Fallon. They've been together for 44 years, and they met in college back in 1982. And why are they now getting married? Well, Ricky says the reason is because of taxation. And he says, that will be the reason I marry. We haven't done it yet, but if it wasn't for tax, then we wouldn't have to do this. And he's doing this to protect his fortune. Ricky Gervais is worth $192 million. He says, we share all our money. We've been living together for 40 years. Some marriages don't last a year. I've got to get around to marrying her before I die, he says. Either way, for whatever reason that they're getting married, we just wish them all kinds of goodness and happiness. And I'm sure that he's got her laughing all the time. And there's your Hollywood Buzz on K100.
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John Fellner on K100, St. John's Perfect Music Mix. We are on our way to the 9 o'clock hour. Here we go. Today we're talking about strange things and the weirdest things that you've had for breakfast. Lots of great options on here. You know what? If you're looking for something different, maybe try some of these. I got a text in from Tammy, and she says that she'll usually have something like a beetroot and cucumber shake. And then she sent me the recipe for it. You know what? It actually sounds really good. I think I might actually try it. Weird? Sure, it sounds weird, but I think it's actually going to be good in the long run compared to the leftover Chinese food, leftover spaghetti, or chicken nuggets that we've been seeing as options here in this morning. Catherine says peanut butter with toast and pancake syrup on top of it. One of my kids makes it for breakfast and made it for her for Mother's Day a long time ago. I have no judgment. It's probably pretty darn good. Let's see here. What else we got? We got, I'm actually writing this up as maybe a recipe or a menu item for new ideas for breakfast. Angela, here you go. This is my kind of person right here. She says, leftover turkey dressing and cranberries. Oh, okay, I've actually made like waffles out of that. I'm not kidding. My wife is probably listening. She will back me up on this. We've got a waffle maker, and you get it nice and hot, grease it up really good. Take your leftover stovetop dressing and maybe some leftover mashed potatoes as well, and you stick it in there and let it go for a while, get nice and crispy, and then you can top it with cranberries. Trust me, it's really, really good. So, Angela, we're on the same wavelength here as well. Linda says cold pizza, and Brenda says exactly what my thoughts are. Leftover Chinese food? What the heck is that? It's going to be mainly sunny today. We're going to see temperatures getting up to about a high of 25, and a few clouds as well. Tonight, we've got a few clouds rolling in. We'll see some fog in the overnight, low of 13. Tomorrow, mainly sunny. Clouds will start building around noontime. There is a slight chance of showers late in the afternoon, like about a 30% chance, which means it's probably not going to happen. 24 for the high of the day, and Sunday looks like it's going to be a wet one with showers and a high of 20. In the uptown right now at the corner of Sydney and Union Street, temperature in the sun is 18 degrees. On the way for you right now, Sabrina Carpenter with a question. When did you get hot?

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3: The air show is coming to the St. John Airport. I'll have details for you in just a couple of moments' time after Dominic Fike. Following Alex Sampson, here's Misery on K100.

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1: If you're a fan of airplanes, man, have I got something for you. On the 29th and the 30th, which is next weekend, Friday and Saturday, the Atlantic Air Show is coming to town. And it's going to be filled with high-flying thrills, roaring engines as well. They're going to have aviation history because they've got some museum planes that you can check out as well. Planes that such as Spitfires, Hurricanes, P-51 Mustangs, all kinds more. You can ask all kinds of questions. You can look in the planes. But then make sure you tune your attention to Skyward, because we've got the Canadian Forces Snowbirds that are going to be headlining the show, and it's going to be their farewell tour. So this is the first time that the Atlantic Air Show has been in St. John, so and it'll be the final time that you're able to see the Snowbirds. So come on, check it out. They're going to have a victory flight. There's going to be all kinds of things that are happening for you. Great family event for you to come check out as well. I'm going to do the morning show next week right from the St. John Airport. Really looking forward to chatting with folks all about this, and maybe I'll get a chance to talk with one of the pilots from the Snowbirds as well. Going to be a lot of fun. If you love planes, if you love aviation, or just something that's really different, really cool, we got you covered. I've got all the details about the Atlantic Air Show at the St. John Airport on our website. Go check it out, k100.ca, and make sure you put that on your calendar. It's going to be Saturday and Sunday. Gates open at 10 o'clock, and the flying begins around noontime, and then it's going to wrap up around 4, and then we've got all kinds of great family fun for you to check out. Bring your lawn chairs, get ready to look up in the sky, and you'll probably snap some pretty good pictures as well. What are your lunchtime plans for today? If you don't have anything on the calendar, or maybe you forgot your lunch bag at home, head on over to Bobby's Hospice starting at 11:30 today. They've got all kinds of things for you. $8 is all you need. Get you a burger, a hot dog, a hamburger, bottle of water, and bag of chips. That's pretty good, right? And it's over at 385 Dufferin Row. My friend Chris Daigle is going to keep you entertained, singing a whole bunch of songs, telling some stories. It's going to be great. And everything that that happens there today is going to support Bobby's Hospice and the work that they provide. So you can also get in on a 50-50 draw. They've got raffles and lots more. Come on out, support a great cause, and leave the brown bag at home. Go have lunch at Bobby's. I'll see you there.
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3: 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K100.

It's like hitting blend, puree, and mix on the blender all at the same time. St. John's Perfect Music Mix, K100.

0: That's Sean Hook on K100 St. John's Perfect Music Mix. Good morning, 9:34. A beautiful day out there. I hope you have the opportunity to maybe get out, go for a walk. And go, if you haven't already done so, check out the floating walkway that's out at East Riverside Kinghurst Park, and check it out. It's pretty cool. It's be warned, it is a floating dock, so you've got a little bit of the motion of the ocean. So if you've had a couple of glasses of wine in the evening, maybe you better not take a walk until you've done it when you've not had some wine. Get your footing first, get your sea legs, as they say, but go check it out. I think it's a wonderful addition to the park. Really nice, making the park actually a little bit longer. And if it's a nice warm day and there's a cool breeze, then it's a beautiful spot to go check it out. The big props up to those that came up with the idea for that. It was apparently in development and ready to go, but then the world all shut down because of something that happened overseas and it came here or whatever. I forget what that was. Either way, the floating walkway is here now, and it's beautiful. It's wonderful. I love it. Check this out. Bruno Mars is actually going to start things off for his brand new tour for the new album. The Romantic Tour is kicking off starting in East Rutherford, New Jersey. He does have some Canadian dates in it, but he's been overseas, and now he's bringing it back to North America and starting it off on the East Coast in New Jersey. But here's what's interesting. The tour's got a collaboration with Hello Kitty. Bruno Mars and Hello Kitty. I'm not kidding. I couldn't make this stuff up if I tried. So they're going to have some pop-up events that are in 9 cities, including Philadelphia, Tampa, Miami, West Hollywood, and Vancouver. And it's going to go right in through October. So there's going to be some merch, of course, because that's where a lot of the artists actually make their money, just so you know. Not necessarily ticket sales. When you go to a concert, buy the merch. Shirts, records, CDs, T-shirts. That's how you support an artist. For the Bruno Mars tour, the new album tour kicks off today, and as I mentioned, Hello Kitty is going to be on the bill with him. So it looks like Bruno finally found someone who could match his height and his passion for silk shirts.
1: 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Make sure to keep an eye out for me in the cruiser, as well as checking our Facebook page to see where I'm going to be and when. We only have about 2 weeks left this summer, so make sure to come and find me, because I have some awesome swag for you guys. I have chips from Old Dutch and bottled water from Giant Tiger, and I also have some super exciting news for you guys. We are giving away concert tickets to see Brad Paisley in the Pit August 29th in Bangor, as well as ZZ Top September 5th in Bangor as well. So make sure to come and find me for some concert tickets. You guys can find me today at Bobby's Hospice for their weekly barbecue, which is every Friday from 11:30 until 1. So make sure to come on down and say hi. It's your summer, your music, your station. I'm Celia in the K100 Summer Cruiser, supported by Century Subaru and Party City.
0: They're back. Lunchtime barbecues at Bobby's Hospice every Friday this summer.
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8: 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K100.

0: she's officially enjoying somewhat of a retirement, raising her family and just taking life by a stride. That's Adele rolling in the deep, big one for her when she first started back out and introduced the world to that huge voice of hers. Amazing talent. Alicia Cara back before that on the way in just a moment's time. We've got Ariana Grande and we've got Olivia Dean as well. That's on the way for you next up as we get things going here. It's Friday, my friend. I hope that you've got some good plans for the weekend to go check it out. I mentioned earlier that there's the street party that's happening for the St. John City Market that's going to get underway tomorrow from 3 until 10. Tonight, we've got Stephen Page down on the Market Square Boardwalk. What a great show that's going to be. So go check that out as well. And there's all kinds more that's happening around. And go check it out as well. See if you can find Celia around town. She's always up to something. She's always got some really good, cool swag for you to collect as well. And for a while there, she was giving out CAA memberships to get started with that. I know she got some concert tickets to give away. She's always got something cool, chippies, swag, and she'll probably give you a good smile as well. So go see her. Look for Celia in the K100 Cruiser and see what she's got on the go. Also, tomorrow, we don't necessarily play them here on our station because, well, it doesn't fit our format, but that doesn't mean we don't like them. Tragically Hip, of course, tomorrow is the anniversary of the 10-year anniversary of their final concert in Kingston, Ontario, where they got everything started. And, there's going to be a great celebration of the Hip tomorrow down at Area 506. It's going to be the only official screening of the Hip's unforgettable final concert. Happened exactly 10 years ago after the band's farewell in Kingston. So it's free all ages from 7 until 11 tomorrow down at the Waterfront Container Village. And they're encouraging you to bring a chair to just be comfortable and go check it out and just revel in all the great tunes that the Hip gave us. And we'll be thinking of Gord Downie for sure. I've actually got a bottle of wine that I'm looking for a very specific album. Fully Completely is what I'm looking for because that's the label that's on the bottle of wine that I have. And I want to have a little listening party, enjoy that bottle of wine and listen to that whole album front to back and take it all in and look skyward and read the lyrics and thinking of Gord. Whatever you do this weekend, I hope you have a great day doing it. And be safe. Make memories. Pick up the phone. Call someone that you haven't talked to in a while and make an appointment. It seems that that's what we have to do these days. You really have to consciously make an effort to spend time with those that are most important to us. So do it. And I'll see you back here on Monday right here, Mornings with Dennis on K100. But before I go, I've got weather details to give you. They're coming up next.
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0: Lots of sunshine today. We will see a few clouds moving in this afternoon. We'll see highs near 25. Tonight, a few clouds, a little bit of fog rolling in the overnight hours, low of 13. Sunshine tomorrow, we're going to start that way, but we do have some clouds that are going to build around noontime. There is a slight chance we might see some showers in the afternoon. That's about a 30% chance, and we'll see a high at 24. Then Sunday looks like it's going to be umbrella day, going to be a wet one with showers and a high of 20. 19 in the sun in the uptown of St. John right now. On our way to 10 we go. Ariana Grande coming up after Olivia Dean. Man I Need on K100. Take care. Have a great weekend. I'll see you on Monday. Mornings with Dennis on K100.

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2: Clearing early, leaving it mainly sunny today. Highs 18 at the coast to 25 inland with the humidex near 30. A few clouds tonight, patchy fog, low 11. Mainly sunny tomorrow morning, increasing cloud near noon, then a chance of showers late in the day. Highs 18 to 25 and humidex near 29. Then rain tomorrow night and Sunday.
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1: 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Make sure to keep an eye out for me in the cruiser this summer, as well as checking our Facebook page to see where I'm going to be and when. We only have about 2 weeks left this summer, so make sure to come and find me. I have some awesome swag for you guys. I have chips from Old Dutch and bottled water from Giant Tiger. And I have some super exciting news. We are giving away concert tickets to see Brad Paisley August 29th in The Pit in Bangor, as well as ZZ Top September 6th in Bangor as well. So make sure to come and find me for some of those. You guys can find me. I'm currently here at Bobby's Hospice for their weekly barbecue, which is every Friday this summer from 11:30 until 1. So come on down and find me and say hi. It's your summer, your music, your station. I'm Celia in the K100 Summer Cruiser, supported by CAA and Clear Power Solutions.
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6: Mainly sunny this afternoon, a high of 25, a cooler high of just 18 along parts of the coast. For tonight, a few clouds with some fog patches developing, a low of 11 overnight. For Saturday, mainly sunny in the morning, then increasing cloudiness with a chance of showers in the afternoon tomorrow. High on Saturday of 25, and rain on the way for Sunday with a high of 20.
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0: Instant Replay, brought to you by Plato's Closet, 47A Consumers Drive, St. John. 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
1: If this program seems to be going by too fast, press the pause button. Pause button. And rewind the tape a little. 5, 4, 3, 2, 1.
2: Yes! Back in the day, replay.

taking us back to 2001 for that one. That was In Sync with Pop on your Back in the Day replay. It's Jen along with you until 1, and it's Friday, which feels so good. So here is something to think about. Maybe you're on your lunch break. Give this a thought. 29% of homeowners say they think it's rude if you ask this during a visit. Have you ever had someone visit and ask for something that you think is really rude? All right, think on it. We'll have the answer before 1 o'clock.

0: I've always said that song is one of those songs you would never know it's almost 30 years old. It could be brand new this year, right? Great tune from Len, taking us back to 1999 on your Back in the Day replay. Coming up, Mark Anthony, DJ Sammy, and Sugar Ray. Up next, music from Britney Spears. Don't go anywhere.
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One of her best hits, Britney Spears, Stronger on Your Back in the Day replay. 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

0: Music from Sugar Ray on your Back in the Day replay. Hopefully you're having a great Friday. It's Jen with you for a bit longer today. Today is August the 21st, and on this date in 1998, this was huge at the time. Still love this show. But that 70s show premiered, and we all got a kick out of the memories and the nostalgia. They really played to it on that show. So that was on this day. Kim Cattrall having a birthday today. Of course, she was on Sex and the City. Kim Cattrall is 70 years old, hard to believe. And from the Backstreet Boys, Howie D turning 53 today. If you're celebrating, maybe it's a birthday or an anniversary, have a great Friday from all of us.
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8: Mainly sunny this afternoon, a high of 25, a cooler high of just 18 along parts of the coast. For tonight, a few clouds with some fog patches developing, a low of 11 overnight. For Saturday, mainly sunny in the morning, then increasing cloudiness with a chance of showers in the afternoon tomorrow. High on Saturday of 25, and rain on the way for Sunday with a high of 20.
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0: Ace of Base on your Back in the Day replay, and time to take a look at the question I gave you at the beginning of the hour. 29% of homeowners think it's rude if you ask this during a visit. I was going to say something different to eat, like if you're having dinner and they want something else. That's kind of rude, don't you think? Maybe. I don't know. The actual answer, that's not the answer. The answer is asking to take over the television, like to change the TV channel. Yeah, that's rude. Although when I host anyone at my house, I just give them the remote when they get there. And I'm like, here, find something you like to watch. So maybe do that. And then it's never rude. I don't know. That's it for me, though. And you're Back in the Day replay. Have a wonderful weekend. I'll be back in with you again on Monday.
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1: 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We only have about 2 weeks left, so you guys do not want to miss out. I have some chips from Old Dutch for you guys, bottled water from Giant Tiger, and some pretty awesome swag, so make sure to come and find me. I also have some super exciting news. We are giving away concert tickets to see Brad Paisley August 29th in Bangor in the Pit, as well as for ZZ Top September 6th in Bangor as well. So if you guys want some concert tickets, all you have to do is come and find me. You guys can find me. I'm currently here at Bayshore Beach on the west side, so come and find me here. It's your summer, your music, your station. 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
7: Mainly sunny this afternoon, a high of 25, a cooler high of just 18 along parts of the coast. For tonight, a few clouds with some fog patches developing, a low of 11 overnight. For Saturday, mainly sunny in the morning, then increasing cloudiness with a chance of showers in the afternoon tomorrow. High on Saturday of 25, and rain on the way for Sunday with a high of 20.
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4: Mainly sunny this afternoon, a high of 25, a cooler high of just 18 along parts of the coast. For tonight, a few clouds with some fog patches developing, a low of 11 overnight. For Saturday, mainly sunny in the morning, then increasing cloudiness with a chance of showers in the afternoon tomorrow, high on Saturday of 25, and rain on the way for Sunday with a high of 20.
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Friday is here, my friend. Good afternoon. I hope you're having a fantastic one. I'm John Matthews. Here's Zayna. This is Hooked on K100.

0: Ariana Grande on K100 FM, Hate That I Made You Love Me, Zayna with Hooked, also American Girls, some Harry Styles, Charlotte Cardin, The Way We Touch, Opalite from Taylor Swift, and Elton John, along with Dua Lipa and Cold Hearts as we get you set for the weekend. Your latest in the Fundy forecast says we've got a few clouds for tonight. Shouldn't be a bad evening. A little on the cool side tonight. If you're camping or something like that, you might get a little bit chilly. Maybe throw an extra blanket on. Down to about 11 degrees this evening. Tomorrow, in sunshine at first, but then increasing cloud around noon time and a small chance of showers by late in the afternoon. Going to be around 25 tomorrow inland with a humidex reading of 29 for a feels like temperature, and a little bit cooler along the coast, maybe around 18 degrees. Into Sunday, rain coming to the Maritimes, rain in 20. It's going to continue into Monday, more rain in 22. Tuesday, combination of sun and cloud, 22 degrees.
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Chainsmokers with Halsey, that is Closer. St. John's Perfect Music Mix on a Friday afternoon at K100. Coming up, we've got some Lady Gaga. And right now, Rosé and Bruno Mars. Here's Zapatel. Let's do a little drinking game here at K100.

0: Back in time with Lady Gaga, St. John's, perfect music mix from K100 FM. That's Just Dance on your Friday afternoon. Ahead of that one, Devin Cole with I Got You, Rosé, Bruno Mars, Apatek, Closer with Chainsmokers, along with Halsey and the big FIFA World Cup anthem, Shakira and Burna Boy, and Die, Die. 20 minutes until your 4 o'clock information update. I'm John Matthews. Glad to be here with you until 7 o'clock this evening. Our latest Vogue Optical web poll is now underway, and we'll continue through the weekend at K100.ca. Dennis Hunt will have the results for you Monday morning. So you've got, 2.5 days here to get your vote in on our question today. We're asking you to grade Prime Minister Mark Carney. How would you say he is doing so far since taking over the reins as Prime Minister? You can grade him anywhere from an A, B, C, all the way down to an F. Grade the Prime Minister by voting on the Vogue Optical web poll at K100.ca. Again, results with Dennis coming up on Monday morning.
1: Hey everyone, it's Celia, fueling your summer in the K100 Summer Cruiser presented by McAllister Place. Make sure to keep an eye out for me in the cruiser, as well as checking our Facebook page to see where I'm going to be and when for the rest of the summer. We only have about 2 weeks left, so you guys do not want to miss out. I have some awesome swag for you guys. I have chips from Old Dutch and bottled water from Giant Tiger. And I have some super exciting news. We are giving away concert tickets to see Brad Paisley in the Pit August 29th in Bangor, as well as ZZ Top September 6th in Bangor as well. You guys do not want to miss out. All you have to do is come and find me in the cruiser to claim your ticket. So make sure to come and find me. You guys can find me next on Monday in Sussex at the Agricultural Fair. So come on down and say hi. It's your summer, your music, your station. I'm Celia in the K100 Summer Cruiser, supported by St. John Volkswagen and CAA.
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9: A few clouds this evening and overnight with some fog patches developing, a low of 11 for Saturday. Mainly sunny in the morning, then increasing cloudiness with a chance of showers in the afternoon tomorrow. High on Saturday of 25 and rain on the way for Sunday with a high of 20.
10: 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K100.

There's Benson Boone, The Time of My Life on K100. Before that, Dubs and West Coast. Well, a big musical event happening in St. John tonight, and one of Canada's most beloved artists. He is really wonderful. You got to go and check him out tonight. Stephen Page, formerly of Bare Naked Ladies, performing as part of the Boardwalk Amphitheater Concert Series. Founding member of BNL, he helped define a generation of Canadian music. He's got some awesome new material as well and puts on a heck of a live show, including all those Bare Naked Ladies classics that you know and love. So head on down. It's a free concert tonight. It is the Boardwalk Amphitheater Concert Series featuring Canadian legend Stephen Page. Showtime this evening getting underway around 7 o'clock. Looks like the weather is awesome, so get out, take it in tonight. Absolutely free concert by Stephen Page, formerly of BNL.

0: It's K100, the one station playing today's hits. And yesterday's favorites. Feel good music. 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
3: Good afternoon. A 14-year-old boy from Harton Settlement near Woodstock has died following a two-vehicle collision involving his dirt bike in Meductic. Western Valley RCMP said the crash happened around 1 p.m. Thursday afternoon at the intersection of Crow Hill Drive and Temple Road in Meductic. Police say the boy was the sole occupant of a dirt bike that failed to stop at the intersection and collided with a pickup truck. Boy died at the scene. The driver of the pickup truck was not hurt. Investigation is ongoing, which will include an autopsy on the deceased boy. St. John police have arrested a 43-year-old man following a drug trafficking investigation. He's arrested on Wednesday night after police searched a home on the Old Black River Road and seized cocaine, firearm, cash, drug paraphernalia and packaging, digital scales, and contraband tobacco. The 43-year-old man appeared in court yesterday and was charged with possession for the purpose of trafficking, possessions of the proceeds of crime, and several firearm-related offenses. Police and public safety officials have been checking taxis operating St. John, and the numbers are not good. Officers checked 31 taxis recently to see if they were in compliance with regulations, and over half of them, 18, failed. More than a dozen of those were also deemed unsafe to drive, and two drivers didn't even possess a taxi driver's license. City's Transit Commission enforces the taxi bylaw in St. John.

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Alex Warren, It's Ordinary, K100, St. John's Perfect Music Mix. We are in final approach mode for the weekend on this Friday afternoon. How you doing? I'm John Matthews. Here's Tate McRae, and She's All I Want to Be, K100.

0: Sean Desmond, Jamie Fine, Body from K100 FM. Ahead of that one, Ella Langley, Choosing Texas. Also in that five in a row, She's All I Want to Be, Tate McRae, Alex Warren with Ordinary. And Back in Time a Decade, Major Lazer, Justin Bieber, and M.O. with Cold Water this afternoon. Birthdays of the Rich and Famous time on this August 21st. Celebrities born on this date from Liverpool, England, raised here in Canada and B.C., Kim Cattrall is on the list. You might remember her back in the 80s in movies like Porky's and Police Academy. She was part of the cast of Sex and the City in the 90s and 2000s, and How I Met Your Father a few years ago. Kim Cattrall with a milestone 70th birthday today. Computer wizard Sergey Brin celebrating a birthday. He was born in Russia, raised in Maryland. You might not know the name, but he actually co-founded Google with Larry Page back in 1998. And as you might imagine, he's got a few bucks, net worth now at $160 billion. Sergey Brin, co-founder of Google, 53 today. The retired world's fastest sprinter, Usain Bolt, winner of 8 Olympic gold medals, 11 world championship golds, and the holder of the world record for the 100 and 200 meters, Usain Bolt of Jamaica, celebrating a milestone birthday 40 today, and country singer Kacey Musgraves, 38.
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Contemporary Love, it's Rev on K100 St. John's. Perfect music mix with about a half an hour to 5 o'clock. Quitting time on your 9 to 5 work week for this Friday. And here's music from Nico and Vince. It's Am I Wrong on K100.

0: what you're looking for.
1: Well, there's Teddy and I Hope, St. John's Perfect Music Mix on K100, four in a row. Nico and Vince and Am I Wrong? Contemporary Love from Rev and the new track from Mumford & Sons along with Chris Stapleton here, starting off that four. We're a little over 20 away from our 5 o'clock information update. And good afternoon. How you doing? I'm John Matthews. Well, in world news this week, some big news for fans of the royal family. Prince Harry is heading home to Britain with Meghan and the kids for an extended stay. Their return comes 6 years after they left royal duties and moved to America, creating a rift with King Charles III and Prince William. Harry has shown interest in reconciliation, especially as his father is undergoing cancer treatment. The couple has enrolled their kids in British schools, but apparently will not resume their royal roles. They plan to live outside London in a private home while maintaining homes in California and Portugal. And Harry's return does raise some questions about security. He previously insisted on protection for his family, but it looks like some healing could be coming up for the royal family in Britain. Prince Harry and Meghan and the kids heading back to try and mend some fences with other members of the family.
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6: A few clouds this evening and overnight with some fog patches developing, a low of 11 for Saturday, mainly sunny in the morning, then increasing cloudiness with a chance of showers in the afternoon tomorrow, high on Saturday of 25, and rain on the way for Sunday with a high of 20.
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Lolo and the Punisher on K100 St. John's. Perfect music mix. Before that, Zara Larson and Midnight Sun. Almost at the end of your 9-to-5 work week. We're getting there. Just about 10 to go before 5. We'll be updating full information, news, and weather. Got your Fundy weekend forecast coming up as part of our information update at 5 o'clock. After that, together, we free ride into the weekend today. The K100 5 p.m. free ride brought to you by Ears for You. On the free ride today, huge hit from Tame Impala. Got some Ed Sheeran for you, Cameron Whitcomb, and a few others as well. Coming up after 5 o'clock on the 5 p.m. free ride. Here's fun. This is We Are Young, Friday afternoon with St. John's Perfect, getting set for the weekend music mix on K100.

0: percent. Even as the numbers climb, longer-term data still shows a sizable gap. Canadian return trips from the U.S. remain 24.6% below their June 2024 level before tensions between the two countries escalated. For MBS News, I'm Jen Nicholson.
1: And Canada-U.S. Trade Minister Dominic LeBlanc, along with Chief Negotiator Janice Charette, have been meeting with U.S. Trade Representative Jamison Greer in Washington today as the tariff deadline nears. U.S. President Donald Trump's threatened 50% tariffs on another $28 billion worth of Canadian goods are set to take effect just after midnight on Saturday unless officials finalize the deal today. LeBlanc told reporters on Thursday that these sides are very close to an agreement that's expected to address U.S. tariffs on steel, aluminum, lumber, and autos, as well as restricted dairy access and Canada's retaliatory auto tariffs and provincial alcohol bans. LeBlanc says Canadians are expecting a deal that's in the economic interest of Canada and its workers. In sports, in the majors tonight, the Blue Jays, just a half game off the last spot in the American League wildcard race, will open a new series against the Yankees in the Bronx tonight. And in the CFL, the Blue Bombers are on the road in Edmonton. Now you're up to date. I'm Jeff Goodfellow. A few clouds this evening and overnight with some fog patches developing, a low of 11. For Saturday, mainly sunny in the morning, then increasing cloudiness with a chance of showers in the afternoon tomorrow. High on Saturday of 25 and rain on the way for Sunday with a high of 20.
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Cameron Whitcomb, that is Kingdom of Fear, and it's the 5 p.m. free ride into the weekend on this Friday afternoon. St. John's Perfect Music Mix from K100 FM. Glad to have you here. I'm John Matthews, part of your drive home today. And let's be super kind to our fellow drivers. Make sure everybody gets home safe and with a smile on their face today. Here's Martin Garrix, Ed Sheeran. It's Repeat at the 5 p.m. free ride on K100 St. John.

0: Felix Cartel, along with Fian. That's a tune that was originally done by the band Fastball back in the 90s. It is the way on K100 FM. Pink Panther is Sarah Larson with Stateside. Also, Martin Garrix, Ed Sheeran, Repeat It. Kingdom of Fear, Cameron Whitcomb, and some Tame Impala and Dracula. 5 p.m. Free Ride is back Monday after the information update at 5 o'clock today. 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Let's have a little dive into the date book today. Historical happenings on this day 21 of the month of August. 39 years ago today, 1987, Dirty Dancing, starring Patrick Swayze and Jennifer Grey, opened up in theaters. It was the first ever movie to sell more than a million home video copies. Nobody puts Baby in a Corner, but apparently everybody put the VHS of Dirty Dancing in their home collection. Dirty Dancing opening up in theaters on this date 39 years ago. 7 years ago today, 2019, Dwayne The Rock Johnson named Forbes highest paid actor for the second time, earning $89 million. He topped that list as well in 2020, 2021, and 2024. And 6 years ago today in 2020, Korean pop group BTS released their single Dynamite. It was the first ever video to be watched more than 100 million times in just 24 hours on YouTube. Not too bad.
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Taylor Swift, it's the fate of Ophelia, St. John's Perfect Music Mix on K100 FM. And here's Jamie Fine. If anything's left, the weekend is here on your Friday with K100 St. John.

0: There's Paul Russell, Lil Boo Thang, St. John's Perfect Music Mix from K100 FM, Jamie Fine, If Anything's Left. Also Taylor Swift, Fate of Ophelia, and Dynamite with Teo Cruz. Hope you're having the best day today. I'm John Matthews. Big concert happening tonight on the Boardwalk Amphitheater for the concert series. It is Stephen Page, former founder of Bare Naked Ladies, Canadian legendary band. Stephen Page performing this evening, and he is a wonderful live performer. He is hilarious as always. His voice still sounds like it's 1993, and he's going to be breaking out all those Bare Naked Ladies classics, Brian Wilson, Old Apartment, What a Good Boy, all those tunes you love, as well as some of his excellent newer music as well. Check it out this evening. It's an absolutely free concert. You can't do better than that. Canadian legend Stephen Page performing tonight for the Boardwalk Amphitheater Concert Series. Show gets underway at 7 o'clock.
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7: A few clouds this evening and overnight with some fog patches developing, a low of 11. For Saturday, mainly sunny in the morning, then increasing cloudiness with a chance of showers in the afternoon tomorrow, high on Saturday of 25, and rain on the way for Sunday with a high of 20.
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Bella Kay, that is I Love It, I Love It, I Love It. 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Coming up, Miles Smith and Magic. And here's Delaney Jane as the weekend is underway on this Friday afternoon. 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

0: Classic Magic, that is Rude from K100 St. John, Miles Smith, Stargazing and Bad Habits, courtesy of Delaney Jane. Still in the lineup for you before 6 o'clock this evening. We've got some Selena Gomez, back in time with Selena Gomez and The Scene. And then we'll get your Friday evening underway with Maroon 5 featuring Kendrick Lamar, some Justin Bieber this evening. Got some Olivia Dean in the lineup. Also Alex Sampson, Somber, back in time with Nelly Furtado, The Weeknd, Gracie Abrams, Taylor Swift, Tate McRae, Miley Cyrus, all getting your Friday evening underway the right way here at K100 FM.
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0: There's Olivia Dean, So Easy to Fall in Love, St. John's Perfect Music Mix, K100 FM, Friday evening. Welcome to the weekend. Let's all celebrate our couple of days off. I'm John Matthews here with you starting off your Friday evening. Here's French Montana and Max B. It's Ever Since You Left Me on K100 FM.
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K100. It's today's hits. And yesterday's favorites. Songs that make you smile. St. John's Perfect Music Mix. It's K100.

0: There's Raven Lane and Love Me Not, St. John's Perfect Music Mix from K100 FM, six in a row this evening. Major Lazer, Party Next Door, Nicki Minaj with Run Up. Ever Since You Left Me, French Montana and Max B. Olivia Dean, So Easy to Fall in Love. Speed Demon, courtesy of Justin Bieber. And the team of Maroon 5 and Kendrick Lamar, first up tonight. And don't want to know your Fundy weekend forecast as we commence our weekend good times here. Let the fun commence. Looks like we're in for a bit of wet weather, actually. This evening, not too bad. Just a few clouds. We'll be down to about 11. Good looking day tomorrow with sunshine. A little cloud rolling in around lunchtime. 30% chance of showers by late afternoon. Temperature tomorrow around 25. Humidity will make it feel like 29. Along the coast, a little cooler, around 18 degrees. And then we are looking at rain starting on Saturday evening and down to about 17. Or so. Sunday, the rain continues 20, and on Monday, rain and 22.
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There's Ray and Where is My Husband, St. John's Perfect Music Mix, K100 FM. We're going to head back in time with a classic track from Nelly Furtado after this one, courtesy of Somber. Here's Homewrecker, K100.

0: Nelly Furtado and Promiscuous St. John's Perfect Music Mix from K100 FM. Before that, Somber and Homewrecker. Where is my husband, Ray? And Alex Sampson and Misery. How you doing tonight, Friday evening? We are into weekend time, and we're feeling good this evening. I am, and hope you are. I'm John Matthews with you until 7 o'clock. 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We're giving you an opportunity here to grade the Prime Minister. 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
5: A few clouds this evening and overnight with some fog patches developing, a low of 11. For Saturday, mainly sunny in the morning, then increasing cloudiness with a chance of showers in the afternoon tomorrow. High on Saturday of 25, and rain on the way for Sunday with a high of 20.
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0: Sean Desmond, it's Electric K100 St. John's. Perfect music mix. Little Gracie Abrams, Hit the Wall. Also The Weeknd, Cry for Me. And we are getting close to 7 o'clock. We've got another 60 minutes all lined up for you. The playlist is going to get going after 7 this evening with Eminem and Rihanna. And from there, let the good times continue on this Friday evening with Sabrina Carpenter, Ariana Grande, some Dua Lipa. Got some Bruno Mars, Olivia Rodrigo. Classic banger for you with Maroon 5 and Christina Aguilera. Also Justin Bieber and Majid Jordan all after 7 this evening. Do not move. Enjoy the tunes and enjoy your Friday night with us here at K100.
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0: Tate McRae, there's Revolving Door, St. John's, Perfect Music Mix on K100 FM. I'm John Matthews. That is my time with you for the week. And listen, have yourself a dandy, dandy weekend, okay? I'll see you again. Not on Monday. I'm going to be away for a few days. Looking forward to doing some camping on Prince Edward Island. I'm going to be tenting on top of a sand dune. Well, I mean, not on the dune. You're not allowed to do that. I'll be camping on a little cliff that's up above the sand dune overlooking the beach. Oh, I can't wait for it. A few days off. So I'll be back with you on Thursday. So play safe, be happy, have yourself the best weekend ever. And my closing thought for you tonight and for the next few days, always try and surround yourself with people who will fight for you in rooms you aren't in. Those are the kinds of people you want as friends and supporters, those that are going to back you up when you're not around. Enjoy your weekend, and I'll see you again soon here on K100. This is Pelch, and Last Night on your Friday evening. Take care.
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